0: hungry.
1: Yeah.
2: Do it.
0: Stays in the army.
3: What's the time?
4: Time.
3: Nobody knows.
2: Hey, man.
3: It's usual. It's usual.
0: In the middle of nowhere. Ah.
2: Cheeseburger, cheeseburger, cheeseburger.
3: Wait. Stop it. Spiffing. Absolutely spiffing.

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I forgive you, now I ask the same of you. While we were apart, I was human too.

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She's let you down too many times now. Let's go for a drink.

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Papa was king of the Congo. Deep down in the jungle, I start banging my first bongo. Every monkey like to be in my place instead of me, 'cause I'm the king of bongo, baby. I'm the king of bongo bong.

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I was lying on the bed and the bed began to go around, and I had the sensation like I was on a merry-go-round. And then the furniture joined in, and then I was in the stars. There were stars everywhere, above me, below me, to the left of me, to the right of me. Millions and millions of stars. And the Lord said, the stars are the souls that you will win for me. The Lord actually talks to me, you know. I hear what's being said. And he said to me, get me $18 million by the weekend. And the angel of the Lord stands by my side and speaks into my ear. It's a beautiful thing. And I hear what's being said. It's a marvelous, marvelous experience. I never thought such a thing could happen. In the name of Jesus.

One day I was standing before the cameras right here in the cathedral, and the Lord spoke to me. He said, stretch forth your hand and tell the people to put their hands against yours, and I will heal them. He said, this is a form of laying on of hands. So put your hands on the screens now. Touch the screen. Touch the screen. Heal. Heal. Heal. In the name of Jesus, please.

0: for it.
1: This year, we decided to make a single to raise money for Comic Relief.
2: Comic Relief are a British charity that do amazing work helping people all over Africa and in the UK living with really tough lives.
3: So instead of spending a load of money on a music video, we decided to make it ourselves while we were on tour and give the money we saved to Comic Relief.
1: Let's do it.

0: So I said to her, Angelina, I want to. I really, really want to. But what about Brad? Brad's like a son to me.
1: You're a good man.
0: I know, I know.
1: Come in!
2: One Direction are here to see you.
1: Who?
2: One Direction? You're making their new movie? Shall I send them in?
0: Sure, I love new movies.
3: They're here, the real movie stars!
1: The biggest band on the planet!
3: Oh, right, they are. I love the Direction. Come on in, guys, take a seat.
0: Can I just say what huge fans we are of you guys?
3: Huge! Niall, Louis, Liam, Harry, Zach.
4: It's Zane.
1: Sure, whatever you say, big guy.
0: We cannot wait for this movie. It's gonna be the greatest movie of all time. I'm talking Academy Awards.
3: Emmys, BAFTAs.
0: Have you ever seen Forrest Gump?
3: Sure. Better than that.
0: Have you seen The Hangover?
5: Yeah.
3: Funnier than that.
0: Have you seen Titanic?
3: Of course. Sadder than that.
6: Sounds okay.
0: It's better than okay, Zach. It's award winning.
3: We want to introduce you to our marketing guy. Marcel! Marcel!
7: Hi.
3: Here he is. He's gonna run you through some thoughts for the movie.
7: Really nice to meet you guys. I'm a huge fan. Cute as a button, every single one of you. First scene, I'm talking massive dance number. I'm thinking 100 dancers, fireworks, the lot. Dance is just so hot right now.
1: Hey, you know I used to be a dancer?
5: Really? What kind?
7: Mainly tap.
5: You got the shape for that.
7: I want you to meet Leroy. He's gonna be your choreographer. Leroy!
8: Hi, boys. Hi. Okay, so here's what I'm thinking. First opening number is gonna be really big. Stay with me, because I'm quite quick. I'm 5, 6, 7, 8, and 1, 2, 3, 4, 5, 6, 7, 8. And Niall, for the shimmy, for the shimmy, for the shimmy. And Zane, pirouette. And Louis, do the splits. And Liam, you stay exactly where you are, because you are perfect.
0: We'd never do that.
8: Oh.
7: So that's something for us to work on. Thanks, Leroy. So let's take a look at some of the styling options for the film. Now, personally, I think this one is the one.
4: Absolutely not.
0: We'd never wear that.
7: Right. How about this one?
5: No.
7: It tested really well.
9: Never in a million years.

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0: What kind of advice would you give Robbie Williams on stage persona to from you here, right now?
1: You're a good guy, Robbie. You're a good guy.

0: Maybe it's inside the bottle. 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
1: But I know that he is not his.

0: We are the best kept secret in the universe. Our mission is to monitor extraterrestrial activity on Earth. We are your best, last, and only line of defense. We work in secret. We exist in shadow.
1: And we dress in black.

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There will be something worth falling for.

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Just do it, whatever it is. And then boom, it's gone. Fear is gone.

0: 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I knew she'd be a star.
1: She could be. She could be great. She could be a major star.
0: She is a star, George.
1: The biggest star in the universe right now as we speak. Those who love the set, the director's got all kinds of things. The director's hot. He's hip. He's here. He's going to be doing all kinds of things. He's going to change the color of the set. He's going to get a great idea for a blue.
0: Don't change anything, George.
1: He touches one thing, he's gone. I swear. He's history.
0: I want to meet her.
1: You got it. Anytime. Name the place. Name anywhere, any street. You got it.
0: Now.

Yeah, he's still after me. He just gave me a necklace. I don't know, I think it's real diamonds. Yeah, he thinks he can impress me by giving me expensive gifts. It's nice, though. You want it?

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4: She has them!
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1: do you take Alexander to be your lawfully wedded husband?
2: I do.
1: Alexander, do you take Katie to be your lawfully wedded wife?

0: don't want you to get struck by lightning, and I don't want any of my errands to go for that.
1: We could go across and play about this.
2: Would these people mind if we go through their apartment?
3: Hello.
4: Thank you so much. We're just
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